drop out of high school. Tiptoe up Eiffel. 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Did your dash live a bruise? What you talking if you ain't talking white? 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

0: 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Are you with me? Are you with me?
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Yo, I'm the Scatman. 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